0: he was struggling out there.
1: A little disappointed. Maybe he'll get a chance to redeem himself.
0: I don't know about it. It was bad. I would have put out immediately a statement. I would have told the people, hey, man, I'm having trouble with my vocal cords.
2: They poisoned me.
0: Or something going on. And my boy went out bad.
3: I'm a big Daniel Jones fan, but he really pissed me off. And I done hyped everybody up, telling all my people who don't listen to him to listen. He gonna rip. And he let Joe show out on him. I'm so disappointed.
1: What do you think it was? Was he nervous?
3: No, something going on. He need to drink a little more tea. I don't know what's up.
4: Good morning, good people.
5: What we gonna do?
4: I tell y'all, man, y'all keep it locked. We're gonna have a good morning.
6: Keep it locked right here. Peace.

0: It's Are You Smarter Than Young Jock?
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0: Only with Young Jock in the streets morning takeover.
2: Who's on the line this morning?
3: Carmen.
2: Yeah.
4: Carmen, no San Diego.
2: Are you smarter than Young Jock?
3: Of course.
4: Young Jock.
2: Yes, ma'am.
4: How old was Jesus when he was crucified?
2: Let's see. Say 27.
4: Well, absolutely wrong answer at that. Not correct. Okay, so let's go to you, Carmen.
2: I'm trying to give a chance to win.
4: Carmen,
3: don't try to play.
4: You ain't got to do that.
3: 73.
4: You're absolutely correct, Carmen. You are the winner. Yeah.

0: what she won, Jack.
1: I'm going to tell her what she won after y'all quit being so excited that I lost.
0: Yeah!
2: good morning, good people.
3: What we going to do?
2: I tell y'all, man, y'all keep it locked. We're going to have a good morning.
4: Keep it locked right here.
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1: What happened, y'all?
0: Donnell, he was struggling out there.
1: A little disappointed. Maybe he'll get a chance to redeem himself.
0: Know about it. It was bad. I would have put out immediately a statement. I would have told the people, hey, man, I'm having trouble with my vocal cords.
7: They poisoned me.
0: Or something going on. And my boy went out bad.
8: I'm a big Donnell Jones fan, but he really pissed me off. And I done hyped everybody up, telling all my people who don't listen to him to listen. He gonna rip. And he let Joe show out on him. I'm so disappointed.
1: What do you think it was? Was he nervous?
8: No, something going on. He need to drink a little more tea. I don't know what's up.
2: Yeah. Good morning, good morning, good morning, good people.
3: What we gonna do?
2: I tell y'all, man, y'all keep it locked. We're gonna have a good morning.
4: Keep it locked right here.
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3: Carmen.
2: Yeah.
4: Carmen, no San Diego.
2: Are you smarter than Young Jock?
3: Of course.
4: Young Jock.
2: Yes, ma'am.
4: How old was Jesus when he was crucified?
2: Now, see. Kid, I'm gonna say 27.
0: Wow.
4: Well, absolutely wrong answer at that. Not correct. Okay, so let's go to you, Carmen.
2: I'm trying to give a chance to win.
4: Carmen!
3: Don't try to play.
4: You ain't gotta do that.
3: 73.
4: You're absolutely correct. Carmen, you are the winner. Yeah. Tell her what she won, Jack.
2: I'ma tell her what she won after y'all quit being so excited that I lost.
4: Yeah!
5: Good morning, good morning, good people.
0: What we gonna do?
5: I tell y'all, man, y'all keep it locked. We're gonna have a good morning.
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0: dressed to impress, ready to party. 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
3: Yeah. 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
1: What happened, y'all?
2: Donnell, he was struggling out there.
1: A little disappointed. Maybe he'll get a chance to redeem himself.
2: Know about it. It was bad. I would have put out immediately a statement. I would have told the people, hey, man, I'm having trouble with my vocal cords.
3: They poisoned me.
2: Or something going on. And my boy went out bad.
4: I'm a big Donnell Jones fan, but he really pissed me off. And I done hyped everybody up, telling all my people who don't listen to him to listen. He going to rip. And he let Joe show out on him. He's so disappointed.
1: What do you think it was? Was he nervous?
4: No, something going on. He need to drink a little more tea. I don't know what's up.
5: Good morning, good morning, good morning, good people.
1: What we gonna do?
5: I tell y'all, man, y'all keep it locked. We're gonna have a good morning.
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0: verses. What happened, y'all?
1: Donnell, he was struggling out there.
0: A little disappointed. And maybe he'll get a chance to redeem himself.
1: Know about it. It was bad. I would have put out immediately a statement. I would have told the people, hey, man, I'm having trouble with my vocal cords.
2: They poisoned me.
1: Or something going on. And my boy went out bad.
3: I'm a big Donnell Jones fan, but he really pissed me off. And I done hyped everybody up, telling all my people who don't listen to him to listen. He gonna rip. And he let Joe show out on him. He's so disappointed.
0: What do you think it was? Was he nervous?
3: No, something going on. He need to drink a little more tea. I don't know what's up.
4: Good morning, good morning, good morning, good people.
5: What we gonna do?
4: I tell y'all, man, y'all keep it locked. We gonna have a good morning.
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1: 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What up, y'all? 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
4: She ain't even all that. Like, ain't even like that.

0: Well, absolutely wrong answer at that. Not correct. Okay, so let's go to you, Carmen. I'm
1: trying to give a chance to win.
0: Carmen!
2: Don't try to play.
0: You ain't
2: got to
0: do that.
2: 93.
0: You're absolutely correct. Carmen, you are the winner. Yeah! Tell her what she won, Jack.
1: I'm going to tell her what she won after y'all quit being so excited that I lost.
0: Yeah!
3: Good morning, good morning, good people.
1: What we gonna do?
3: I tell y'all, man, y'all keep it locked. We're gonna have a good morning.
4: Keep it locked right here.
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1: Yeah! Person. What happened, y'all?
0: Donnell, he was struggling out there.
1: A little disappointed. And maybe he'll get a chance to redeem himself.
0: Know about it. It was bad. I would have put out immediately a statement. I would have told the people, hey, man, I'm having trouble with my vocal cords.
7: They poisoned me.
0: Or something going on. And my boy went out bad.
2: I'm a big Donnell Jones fan, but he really pissed me off. And I done hyped everybody up, telling all my people who don't listen to him to listen. He gonna rip. And he let Joe show out on him. I'm so disappointed.
1: What do you think it was? Was he nervous?
2: No, something going on. He need to drink a little more tea. I don't know what's up.
3: Yeah. Good morning, good morning, good morning, good people.
1: What we gonna do?
3: I tell y'all, man, y'all keep it locked. We're gonna have a good morning.
4: Keep it locked right here.
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0: 10. 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
2: Yeah.
4: Carmen, no San Diego.
2: Are you smarter than Young Jock?
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4: Young Jock.
2: Yes, ma'am.
4: How old was Jesus when he was crucified?
2: Let's see. Kid, I'm gonna say 27.
4: Wow. Well, absolutely wrong answer at that. Not correct. Okay, so let's go to you, Carmen. I'm
2: trying to give a chance to win.
4: Carmen,
3: don't try to play.
4: You ain't gotta do that.
3: 73.
4: You're absolutely correct, Carmen. You are the winner. Yeah. Tell her what she won, Jack.
2: I'm gonna tell her what she won after y'all quit being so excited that I lost.
4: Yeah.
5: Good morning, good morning, good people.
0: What we gonna do?
5: I tell y'all, man, y'all keep it locked. We're gonna have a good morning.
6: Keep it locked right here. Please,
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3: What happened, y'all?
4: Donnell, he was struggling out there.
3: A little disappointed. Maybe he'll get a chance to redeem himself.
4: Know about it. It was bad. I would have put out immediately a statement. I would have told the people, hey, man, I'm having trouble with my vocal cords.
5: They poisoned me.
4: Or something going on. And my boy went out bad.
6: I'm a big Donnell Jones fan, but he really pissed me off. And I done hyped everybody up, telling all my people who don't listen to him to listen. He gonna rip. And he let Joe show out on him. I'm so disappointed.
3: What do you think it was? Was he nervous?
6: No, something going on. He need to drink a little more tea. I don't know what's up.
7: Good morning,
8: good people. What we gonna do?
7: I tell y'all, man, y'all keep it locked. We're gonna have a good morning.
9: Keep it locked right here.
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Somebody tell them people Mr. Hem is here. 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
1: Whoa, whoa, whoa, whoa, whoa, whoa.
0: Mr. Hem is here.
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2: Who's on the line this morning?
3: Carmen.
2: Yeah.
4: Carmen, no San Diego.
2: Are you smarter than Young Jock?
3: Of course.
4: Young Jock.
2: Yes, ma'am.
4: How old was Jesus when he was crucified?
2: Let's see. I'm a kid. I'm going to say 27.
5: Wow.
4: Well, absolutely wrong answer at that. Not correct. Okay, so let's go to you, Carmen.
2: I'm trying to give a chance to win.
4: Carmen.
3: Don't try to play.
4: You ain't
3: got to
4: do that.
3: 73.
4: You're absolutely correct. Carmen, you are the winner. Tell her what she won, Jack.
2: I'm going to tell her what she won after y'all quit being so excited that I lost.
4: Yeah.
6: Good morning, good morning, good people.
2: What we going to do?
6: I tell y'all, man, y'all keep it locked. We're going to have a good morning.
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3: 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That thing for your throat gets sore. Bend it on down, put your face on the floor. That to your legs can't stand. High freak, put the word in the hand.

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2: 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What happened, y'all?
3: Donnell, he was struggling out there.
2: A little disappointed. Maybe he'll get a chance to redeem himself.
3: No, about it. It was bad. I would have put out immediately a statement. I would have told the people, hey, man, I'm having trouble with my vocal cords.
4: They poisoned
3: me. Or something going on. And my boy went out bad.
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0: verses. What happened?
1: Donnell, he was struggling out there.
0: A little disappointed. Maybe he'll get a chance to redeem himself.
1: No, about it. It was bad. I would have put out immediately a statement. I would have told the people, hey, man, I'm having trouble with my vocal cords.
2: They poisoned me.
1: Or something going on. And my boy went out bad.
3: I'm a big Donnell Jones fan, but he really pissed me off. And I done hyped everybody up, telling all my people who don't listen to him to listen. He gonna rip. And he let Joe show out on him. I'm so disappointed.
0: What do you think it was? Was he nervous?
3: No, something going on. He need to drink a little more tea. I don't know what's up.
4: Good morning, good people.
5: What we gonna do?
4: I tell y'all, man, y'all keep it locked. We're gonna have a good morning.
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0: girl, you a 10. 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Girl, you a 10, girl, you a 10, girl, you a
1: 10. My people like what?
2: What up, y'all? This is Cardi B.
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0: Carmen.
1: Yeah.
2: Carmen, no San Diego.
1: Are you smarter than Young Jock?
0: Of course.
2: Young Jock.
1: Yes, ma'am.
2: How old was Jesus when he was crucified?
1: Let's see. I'm gonna carry the one. I'm gonna say 27.
3: Wow.
2: Well, absolutely wrong answer at that. Not correct. Okay, so let's go to you, Carmen. I'm
1: trying to give a chance to win.
2: Carmen,
0: don't try to play.
2: You ain't gotta do that.
0: 93.
2: You're absolutely correct, Carmen. You are the winner. Yeah! Tell her what she won, Jack.
1: I'm gonna tell her what she won after y'all quit being so excited that I lost.
2: Yeah.
4: Good morning. Good morning. Good.
1: What we gonna do?
4: I tell y'all, man, y'all keep it locked. We're gonna have a good morning.
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Yo, it's your dog, One Take Timmy, Louisville Zone, a.k.a. Mr. Rap, and I'm with B96.5. I forgot we on rap. I can't say it.

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0: Nice. First, it's Young Jock and the Streets Morning Takeover. Midday, then your afternoons hit different when Bella Ray is on. You dig what I'm saying? 2 to 7, daily on B96.5. When Bella Ray is on, it's on, baby.
1: Leg out.
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2: What's up? It's Moray.
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0: Only with Young Jock in the streets morning takeover.
2: Who's on the line this morning?
3: Carmen.
2: Yeah.
4: Carmen, no San Diego.
2: Are you smarter than Young Jock?
3: Of course.
4: Young Jock.
2: Yes, ma'am.
4: How old was Jesus when he was crucified?
2: Now, see. Say 27.
4: Well, absolutely wrong answer at that. Not correct. Okay, so let's go to you, Carmen.
2: I'm trying to give her a chance to win.
4: Carmen!
3: Don't try to play.
4: You ain't got to do that.
3: 73.
4: You're absolutely correct. Carmen, you are the winner. Tell her what she won, Jack.
2: I'm going to tell her what she won after y'all quit being so excited that I lost.
4: Yeah!
5: Good morning, good morning, good people.
6: What we gonna do?
5: I tell y'all, man, y'all keep it locked. We're gonna have a good morning.
7: Keep it locked right here. Peace.

0: curses. What happened, y'all?
1: Donnell, he was struggling out there.
0: A little disappointed. Maybe he'll get a chance to redeem himself.
1: Know about that. It was bad. I would have put out immediately a statement. I would have told the people, hey, man, I'm having trouble with my vocal cords.
2: They poisoned me.
1: Or something going on. And my boy went out bad.
3: I'm a big Donnell Jones fan, but he really pissed me off. And I done hyped everybody up, telling all my people who don't listen to him to listen. He gonna rip. And he let Joe show out on him. I'm so disappointed.
0: What do you think it was? Was he nervous?
3: No, something going on. He need to drink a little more tea. I don't know what's up. Yeah.

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0: 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And Shouty Shouty's Crazy Report is the start of your day. 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

0: person. What happened, y'all?
1: Donnell, he was struggling out there.
0: A little disappointed. Maybe he'll get a chance to redeem himself.
1: Know about it. It was bad. I would have put out immediately a statement. I would have told the people, hey, man, I'm having trouble with my vocal cords.
2: They poisoned me.
1: Or something going on. And my boy went out bad.
3: I'm a big Donnell Jones fan, but he really pissed me off. And I done hyped everybody up, telling all my people who don't listen to him to listen. He gonna rip. And he let Joe show out on him. I'm so disappointed.
0: What do you think it was? Was he nervous?
3: No, something going on. He needs to drink a little more tea. I don't know what's up.
4: Good morning, good morning, good morning, good people.
5: What we gonna do?
4: I tell y'all, man, y'all keep it locked. We're gonna have a good morning.
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0: It's Are You Smarter Than Young Jock?
1: A king and his gang.
0: Only with Young Jock in the streets morning takeover.
2: Who's on the line this morning?
3: Carmen.
2: Yeah.
4: Carmen, no San Diego.
2: Are you smarter than Young Jock?
3: Of course.
4: Young Jock.
2: Yes, ma'am.
4: How old was Jesus when he was crucified?
2: Let's see. Here, the one. I'm gonna say 27.
0: Wow.
4: Well, absolutely wrong answer at that. Not correct. Okay, so let's go to you, Carmen.
2: I'm trying to give a chance to win.
4: Carmen,
3: don't try to play.
4: You ain't gotta do that.
3: 73.
4: You're absolutely correct, Carmen. You are the winner.
0: Yeah!
4: Tell her what she won, Jack.
2: I'm gonna tell her what she won after y'all quit being so excited that I lost.
4: Yeah.
5: Good morning, good morning, good people.
0: What we gonna do?
5: I tell y'all, man, y'all keep it locked. We're gonna have a good morning.
6: Keep it locked right here.
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3: Who's on the line this morning?
4: Carmen.
3: Yeah.
5: Carmen, no San Diego.
3: Are you smarter than Young Jock?
4: Of course.
5: Young Jock.
3: Yes, ma'am.
5: How old was Jesus when he was crucified?
3: Now, see. I'm a kid. I'm going to say 27.
6: Wow.
5: Well, absolutely wrong answer at that. Not correct. Okay, so let's go to you, Carmen.
3: I'm trying to give a chance to win.
5: Carmen!
4: Don't try to play.
5: You ain't
4: got to
5: do that.
4: 73.
5: You're absolutely correct. Carmen, you are the winner.
1: Yeah!
5: Tell her what she won, Jack.
3: I'm going to tell her what she won after y'all quit being so excited that I lost.
5: Yeah!
7: Good morning, good morning, good people.
1: What we gonna do?
7: I tell y'all, man, y'all keep it locked. We're gonna have a good morning.
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0: 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Turn your radios up right now. Let's go.
1: Pop that thing, let it clap, let it clap. Ride this while you sit on
2: Let's
1: my
2: go.
1: Lap. Spread them cheeks, let me see that. Shake that like you out of control. Mm-hmm. That thing till your throat gets sore. Bend it on down, put your face on the floor. That till your legs can't stand. High freak with the word in a hand. 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
1: I'm him.
2: Versus. What happened, y'all?
3: Donnell, he was struggling out there.
2: A little disappointed. Maybe he'll get a chance to redeem himself.
3: Know about it. It was bad. I would have put out immediately a statement. I would have told the people, hey, man, I'm having trouble with my vocal cords.
4: They poisoned me.
3: Or something going on. And my boy went out bad.
5: I'm a big Donnell Jones fan, but he really pissed me off. And I done hyped everybody up, telling all my people who don't listen to him to listen. He gonna rip. And he let Joe show out on him. I'm so disappointed.
2: What do you think it was? Was he nervous?
5: No, something going on. He need to drink a little more tea. I don't know what's up.
6: Good morning, good people.
7: What we gonna do?
6: I tell y'all, man, y'all keep it locked. We're gonna have a good morning.
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Hey, Louisville, what's the word? It's your boy Mike Jones. Oh, I said Mike Jones. You already know I'm rocking with B96. It's number one, hip-hop. You already know. Louisville, let's get it.

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my type, but he's my section. 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Fall in love every time we link. He got me sprung.com. 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
2: Are you smarter than Young Jock?
3: Of course.
4: Young Jock.
2: Yes, ma'am.
4: How old was Jesus when he was crucified?
2: Let's see. I'm a kid. I'm going to say 27.
5: Wow.
4: Well, absolutely wrong answer at that. Not correct. Okay, so let's go to you, Carmen.
2: I'm trying to give a chance to win.
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3: Don't try to play.
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4: You're absolutely correct. Carmen, you are the winner. Tell her what she won, Jack.
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0: What we going to do?
6: I tell y'all, man, y'all keep it locked. We're going to have a good morning.
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0: mercy. What happened, y'all?
1: Donnell, he was struggling out there.
0: A little disappointed. Maybe he'll get a chance to redeem himself.
1: Know about it. It was bad. I would have put out immediately a statement. I would have told the people, hey, man, I'm having trouble with my vocal cords.
2: They poisoned me.
1: Or something going on. 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
3: I'm a big Donnell Jones fan, but he really pissed me off. 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He gonna rip. And he let Joe show out on him. I'm so disappointed.
0: What do you think it was? Was he nervous?
3: No, something going on. He need to drink a little more tea. I don't know what's up.
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0: Waking Up with Young Jock in the Streets Morning Takeover. What's good? What's good? Hey, Miss Shanika, what up, Shawty? Hey, y'all. We got to talk about these developing stories overnight.
1: Attorneys for Carmelo Anthony arguing now for a new trial.
2: Disney filed a federal lawsuit against the Federal Communications Commission over First Amendment rights. The complaint alleges the agency has waged a retaliatory campaign against the Disney-owned ABC television network because the Trump administration doesn't like what it airs.
0: Hey, man, we're going to have a good show all morning long. Are you smarter than Young Jock? Love Doc Jock and Date Dilemma. We all got something in store for you. You got some money on the line, and we can help y'all just, you know, with your life. Miss Shanika, what you got coming up?
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5: 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Y'all ain't know that.
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9: Good morning. This is Shannon Cogan with Wave News. This morning, the search continues for a killer after two women were shot and killed outside the Family Scholar House near the UofL campus. The housing complex helps students, parents, and families, many of them in tough situations, trying to pursue a better life. CEO Kathy Dykstra told us one of the victims was a resident there. The other was in their program and waiting for a housing spot to open up. She said both were pursuing careers in healthcare and they each had one child. It's not clear what the relationship to the shooter and the victims are. LMPD says they have no suspects in the case. There may be a new JCPS board member as early as tonight. The board has called a special meeting at 5 p.m. at the Van Hoos Education Center. The seat became vacant following the resignation of board member James Craig. And for the first time, people in Henryville, Indiana, got to experience their own football team playing under the Friday night lights. The town's junior-senior high school has been around for more than 100 years, but they've never had a football program. The new effort started with Joe Johnson, who was coaching the youth league at Silver Creek. Henryville's principal and boys basketball coach approached him, asking him to develop their own program. And 4 years later, the plan came to fruition. The newly formed Hornets played their first game ever against Clarksville Friday night. They lost 26 to Clarksville's 62. I'm Shannon Cogan with Wave News. Hope you have a great week.
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4: We have an absolutely gorgeous Monday on tap with plenty of sunshine, low humidity, and highs in the low 80s. Certainly something you don't often see in August. But as we head into tonight, falling down into the 50s and low 60s with mostly clear skies overhead. From the Wave News Storm Tracking Team, I'm meteorologist Tawana Andrew.

0: 6 a.m. to 10 a.m., I'm listening to the best damn morning show, Young Jock and the Streets Morning Takeover. Hey!
1: That's right, Young Jock and the Streets Morning Takeover. Miss Shanika right here. And I got alongside me Miss Dree Taylor.
2: Good morning.
1: And DJ Swin. So, versus last night. Y'all know we got to talk about this.
2: Man, oh man.
1: Donnell Jones, who I felt like was a friend to the show. Very cool when he came up here, promoted the verses. And I was excited to see him go up against Joe.
2: I think we all were. I think people was having their money on Donnell Jones, but they lost it last night. He sounded a mess.
1: DJ Swin, did you check out the verses?
3: I did check it out. I heard Donnell Jones' voice was crackling and everything. But at the end of the day, man, I thought that both guys did a really good job.
1: Man, there's some rumors that I do not want to repeat of why people are saying that Donnell's voice was going in and out.
3: What's the rumor?
1: But you know, some people say a little substance abuse, a little razzle dazzle, you know what I'm saying?
2: We don't know.
1: Allegedly.
2: But he looked nice, though.
1: He did.
2: He looked nice. He looked nice.
1: But to have so much confidence and to sound like that.
2: He put too much thought into the outfit. He didn't go to practice.
1: I mean, his posture, everything. Like he wasn't up there messing up them people's songs.
2: Just shout out to Joe, because he was the sleeper. He was underrated. And he came out. He sounded just like the song. Like it was 1999. Joe looked good. He came out with that cane, with the poof shiesty, getting ready. He looked good.
1: He
2: Joe,
1: did.
2: He looked good, and he sounded even better.
1: Yeah, I don't think he's attractive, but he definitely came out looking like a gentleman and conducting himself like a gentleman as well. So we're going to talk verses this morning, and we want you to weigh in. 1-844-YUNG-JOC. Coming up, we got that crazy report on the way. You don't want to miss it. It's your Jock in the Streets Morning Takeover. Get ready to shake it.

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1: Turn it up.
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2: 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And crazy knows crazy. 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

0: to know me as Young T, and you gotta listen to the best morning show. I'm talking about the number one morning show in the city. Lay round, motherfuckers. Young T in this bitch with Young Jocks in the Streets Morning Takeover.
1: All right, Young Jock in the Streets Morning Takeover. Miss Shanika right here. And what we are talking about is this Carmelo Anthony update. All right, so there was a meeting of the minds in court yesterday. The Texas prosecutors who oversaw his conviction in the deadly stabbing at the high school track said on Thursday that both sides had agreed to hold back evidence that risked further inflaming a case that had already went to its boiling point with racial tension and death threats. Now, Carmelo Anthony seeks a new trial after evidence was withheld from the jury.
2: Attorneys for Carmelo Anthony arguing now for a new trial. The Texas teenager was in court fighting his 35-year prison sentence for the conviction of the murder of 17-year-old Austin Metcalf at a high school track meet last year. Anthony's appellate team now claiming that prosecutors violated a private off-record agreement in that case to keep specific evidence out of trial, unheard by the jurors, because it risked further inflaming the controversial case. Evidence driven from character reports on both teenagers, including court documents stating Metcalf once got caught spray painting graffiti with, quote, KKK, kill all blacks, and Heil Hitler.
1: Wow. I mean, this evidence that was suppressed really could have took this trial to a whole nother level. So, hey, we're going to keep you updated with what happens. Is there going to be a new trial and all the things? In the meantime, I got some word on the streets news coming up for you. You definitely got to keep it locked. Keefe D claimed that Diddy was supposed to pay for Tupac's murder. Also, Academics says Drake House and other celebrities are being allegedly targeted. And there are new details revealed in Hayden Panettiere's death. All that and more coming up in less than 10 minutes.
3: Yeah, it's Young Jock in the Streets Morning Takeover. It's time to get into sports in the streets with DJ Swift.
4: The reason why we love sports is because you just never know. You can predict, but it's always something unpredictable happening, like the Las Vegas Raiders with the greatest preseason comeback you may have ever seen or heard. Down 20-3 in the fourth, wins the game 23-20 over the Houston Texans.
5: Here's one down the middle. Catch is made. And O'Connell is going to get pushed from behind.
6: Little tush-push.
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4: Now, if you predicted that the San Francisco 49ers would defeat the Los Angeles Chargers, you were absolutely right. But you didn't know that they were going to squash them 41-17.
7: What's going on, y'all? It's your boy, Sincere McCormick. We just got the dub today. 49ers all day, every day.
4: Preseason football continues today in Pittsburgh. The Steelers guarding their home against the New York Jets. The Jacksonville Jaguars are taking on the Carolina Panthers, and the Denver Broncos are home against the Green Bay Packers. Speaking of unpredictable, the St. Louis Cardinals 10-9 win over the Cincinnati Reds yesterday is a great example of what I'm talking about.
5: High fly toward left center. Friedel and Myers convert. Sunshine of take the lead.
4: That's Sports from the Streets. I'm DJ Swin. I'm your DJ with the Million Dollar Smile. Go Dogs.
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6: Struggling on I-64 heading west, trying to get beyond Mount Eden Road in towards Shelbyville. It looks like maybe road work here, but Shelbyville on Frankfort Road, you are much heavier westbound with alternate volume right now. Closer to Louisville, we're all right this morning. You're building up already on I-65, coming north toward the Watterson in toward town. I don't see a major delay yet with 65 Central Corridor work. 65 southbound out of Indiana is good. Second Street Bridge building up. I'm Libby Kay with 502 Traffic.
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20: 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Here's your local weather across Kentuckiana.
6: Sunny and pleasant today with low humidity and highs in the low 80s. For tomorrow, we keep the low humidity and the sunshine. We'll be a touch warmer with highs in the low to mid 80s. We'll gradually warm up for the end of the week as we add in some isolated rain chances. From the Wave News Storm Tracking Team, I'm meteorologist Tawana Andrew.
25: It's

0: That's right. Let's get into Hot This Word on the Streets news. So much to talk about this morning, and we are going to start with academics. Academics is claiming that people are after Drake, after him, after so many people.
1: I'm giving Roc Nation belt to ass, and they're trying to give me belt to ass. It ain't swap my house. I see what it is. It comes with it. They swat Larry Jackson too. They swatted Drake yesterday. Y'all ain't know that. It happened. Who gives a? We know how these play. The jig is up.
0: Okay. All right. The jig is up. That's what he's saying. Okay. Well, let's get into this. Cop testifies that Keefe D claimed that Diddy was supposed to pay for Tupac's murder.
2: Sean Puffy Combs was supposed to have given money to Zip Martin to give to Mr. Davis for payment of the Tupac murder. Fast forward, we go to Mr. Davis. He says he can rekindle that relationship with Mr. Zip Martin and get him to talk about the money that was given from Sean Puffy Combs to Mr. Martin that never got to Mr. Davis.
0: Well, the police detective kind of favors Keefe D to me. That was kind of weird. Number one. Number two. Okay, they naming people that's already locked up. I wonder what this means for Diddy. I don't know, but we will keep you updated as this trial continues. And finally, we have to get into new revelations that have been revealed in the Hayden Panettiere death.
3: The DEA has joined the investigation into actor Hayden Panettiere's death. South Carolina police are the lead agency. The DEA will act in a support role. The 36-year-old actor died in an apartment in Greenville, South Carolina last Sunday. First responders got a call about an unresponsive woman suffering cardiac arrest. And radio traffic between them also mentioned the word overdose. She died, never regaining consciousness. A pair of brothers were also in that apartment. They dialed 911. One of them was her on and off again boyfriend, Brian Hickerson.
0: It's just very sad news. All these things that are coming to light. We didn't even touch upon what her mother said in a statement that she gave out. Of course, they had a very interesting relationship. She had a momager over the years. She fired her mom, and her mom gave a really dry response, basically saying that, you know, she had been going through this substance abuse for quite some time. It wasn't very endearing, and people had an issue with that. And now Neutrogena, who she built a 10-year relationship with, is now apologizing because they weren't there for Hayden in a time where they were needed to be there and stand beside her. And they did not do that, as she revealed in an interview. Anyway, I also want to close this with saying this would have been her 37th birthday today. Wow. It's her birthday. Happy heavenly birthday to her. That is the Word on the Streets news. I am Miss Shanika. You guys follow me at Miss Shanika and follow us at Streets Morning Takeover. And it's being brought to you by Amy with a Right at 1-800-TRUCK-WRECK. Coming up next hour, did y'all check out the verses? Yes, we're doing a versus recap. Joe versus Donnell Jones. We're going to talk about it. Mm-hmm. Keep it locked. It's Young Jack in the Streets Morning Takeover.
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0: 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What's good? What's good? Hey, Miss Shanique.
1: All right. Well, we're going to be talking about DC Young Fly as he finally speaks out about his longtime girlfriend, Jackie. And definitely stick around and see what he has to say. Keep it locked. It's Young Jock in the Streets Morning Takeover.
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0: of board member James Craig. And for the first time, people in Henryville, Indiana, got to experience their own football team playing under the Friday Night Lights. The town's junior-senior high school has been around for more than 100 years, but they've never had a football program. The new effort started with Joe Johnson, who was coaching the youth league at Silver Creek. Henryville's principal and boys basketball coach approached him, asking him to develop their own program. And 4 years later, the plan came to fruition. The newly formed Hornets played their first game ever against Clarksville Friday night. They lost 26 to Clarksville's 62. I'm Shannon Kogan with Wave News. Hope you have a great week.
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4: It's all about the sunshine, low humidity, and pleasant temperatures for today, with highs only in the low 80s. For tonight, clear skies as we fall down into the 50s and low 60s. Tomorrow, sunny, a little bit warmer, with highs in the mid 80s, and we'll continue to warm up and add in some small rain chances for the second half of the week. From the Wave News Storm Tracking Team, I'm meteorologist Tawana Andrew.
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6: Everybody listen to Young Jock in the Street Morning Takeover. Come on, man. Stop playing. You already know Polly and the Beater. Yeah, thirsty.
7: That's right. Young Jock in the Streets Morning Takeover. Miss Shanika right here. And we got Shouty Shouty. So look, DC Young Fly got vulnerable as he sat down on a Pretty V's The Outlet podcast, opening up about grief he still carries over the loss of his longtime partner, Jackie O.
8: It's a fight you fight every day. It's a fight that you must have a slow process with. But I'm constantly reminded, though, because, you know, I done had many losses, and every loss hit different. This loss is one of the ones, you know how some people they think about some people every day.
9: Yeah.
8: And they think about some people a week. Like, I got some people that, you know, them past, I'm like, I think about you every month or every few weeks, or, you know what I'm saying? This one every day, man.
7: Yeah, he went on to say it's very small moments, like seeing another woman with a BBL or watching a family out with their kids. He said it brings back a lot of memories, and he admitted to have to, like, constantly hold back his emotions in public, especially when fans stop him for pictures at the wrong moments. He also says that he takes on the emotional burden of being a single father. So

0: emotional weight for his children so that they don't have to carry it.
1: Wow. That is so sad. You know, just being on Wildin' Out set and knowing them personally, knowing her as a Wildin' Out girl first and then them as a couple. Then we also stayed in the same apartment building down in Buckhead at one time. So I just sit on the elevator with the kids all the time. Then her tragic loss. It was just a loss for the whole culture, you know, and she was that girl. She was headed all the way up, about to be out of here. And, you know, DC covers it good because when we're together, you know, you can't really tell he's that vulnerable. But I'm glad he got it out in this interview because you can't hold those type things in.
0: I definitely seen the vulnerability a couple of, what was it, like a month and a half ago at the nail shop. With he and his daughter, the protectiveness, because I watched him before I even came over to speak. But prayers up for him. This is a everyday uphill battle that he's going through like many other people. So prayers to everyone else going through the same situation. All right. Well, coming up, this hour, man, that date dilemma. The part of the show that everybody has been looking forward to is on the way. So if you need some dating deliminated, then definitely you got to tune in or you got to call us 1-844-YUNG-JOC. It's Young Jock in the Streets Morning Takeover.
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0: That's right. Let's get into Hot This Word on the Streets news. So much to talk about this morning, and we are going to start with academics. Academics is claiming that people are after Drake, after him, after so many people.
1: I'm giving Roc Nation belt to ass, and they're trying to give me belt to ass. It ain't swap my house. I see what it is. It comes with it. They swat Larry Jackson too. They swatted Drake yesterday. Y'all ain't know that. It happened. Who gives a? We know how these play. The jig is up.
0: Okay. All right. The jig is up. That's what he's saying. Okay. Well, let's get into this. Cop testifies that Keefe D claimed that Diddy was supposed to pay for Tupac's murder.
2: Sean Puffy Combs was supposed to have given money to Zip Martin to give to Mr. Davis for payment of the Tupac murder. Fast forward, we go to Mr. Davis. He says he can rekindle that relationship with Mr. Zip Martin and get him to talk about the money that was given from Sean Puffy Combs to Mr. Martin that never got to Mr. Davis.
0: Well, the police detective kind of favors Keefe D to me. That was kind of weird. Number one. Number two, okay, they naming people that's already locked up. I wonder what this means for Diddy. I don't know, but we will keep you updated as this trial continues. And finally, we have to get into new revelations that have been revealed in the Hayden Panettiere death.
3: The DEA has joined the investigation into actor Hayden Panettiere's death. South Carolina police are the lead agency. The DEA will act in a support role. The 36-year-old actor died in an apartment in Greenville, South Carolina last Sunday. First responders got a call about an unresponsive woman suffering cardiac arrest, and radio traffic between them also mentioned the word overdose. She died, never regaining consciousness. A pair of brothers were also in that apartment. They dialed 911. One of them was her on and off again boyfriend, Brian Hickerson.
0: It's just very sad news. All these things that are coming to light. We didn't even touch upon what her mother said in a statement that she gave out. Of course, they had a very interesting relationship. She had a momager over the years. She fired her mom, and her mom gave a really dry response, basically saying that, you know, she had been going through this substance abuse for quite some time. It wasn't very endearing, and people had an issue with that. And now Neutrogena, who she built a 10-year relationship with, is now apologizing because they weren't there for Hayden in a time where they were needed to be there and stand beside her, and they did not do that, as she revealed in an interview. Anyway, I also want to close this with saying this would have been her 37th birthday today. Wow. It's her birthday. Happy heavenly birthday to her. That is the Word on the Streets news. I am Miss Shanika. You guys follow me at Miss Shanika and follow us at Streets Morning Takeover, and it's being brought to you by Amy with the Right at 1-800-TRUCK-WRECK.

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10: Y'all got a street war to take over. Here's your local weather across Kentuckiana.
11: Sunny and pleasant today with low humidity and highs in the low 80s. For tomorrow, we keep the low humidity and the sunshine. We'll be a touch warmer with highs in the low to mid 80s. We'll gradually warm up for the end of the week as we add in some isolated rain chances. From the Wave News Storm Tracking Team, I'm meteorologist Tawana Andrew.
12: Kentuckiana, it's the Streets Morning Takeover.
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14: That's right. You're waking up with some real ones. Young J.O.C., Miss Shanika, and shout out to with Young Jack in the Streets Morning Takeover. Now, Lupe Fiasco has stirred up quite a buzz. He's speaking on, renting a home versus owning a home and how people treat the situation.
15: Renting versus owning and stuff like that. And, you know, there's pros and cons to both. When you rent, there's some pros and there's some cons. When you own, there's some pros and some cons. When you own, you own it. You got to take care of it. You're responsible for it. You got to fix anything that happens to it. You're in charge. Some people aren't built for ownership, and that's fine. It's okay. That's not a bad thing. It's some bullshit to kind of play on people to make them feel bad for renting.
14: Yeah, I definitely agree. Because when you owning something, man, you got to get it done. Ain't no questions about it.
16: Yep.
14: I mean, but the problem is when you rent something, depending on who you're renting from. Who the landlord is. You got a slumdog millionaire landlord, you ain't gonna want that. But we're gonna go to these phone lines because I know you got a lot to say this morning. Young Jack in the Streets Morning Takeover. What are your thoughts on what Lupe Fiasco had to say?
17: Hey, I'd rather own, but I still own. But my HOA done lost their mind. They

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4: We've got some sun glare delay building with our volume this morning now.
5: Waterson eastbound. Watch as you're coming beyond Bart's.

0: Town Road crash on the left shoulder. There's a stall a little farther east by Taylorsville Road, but you are building. Okay, yeah, getting over toward I-64's interchange. Snyder's getting pretty full eastbound Preston Highway, trying to get beyond Bardstown Road. That's volume and bright sunshine. 64 eastbound, really jammed out of Indiana, trying to get beyond Highway 150. Good, though, across the Sherman-Minton Bridge. 2nd Street Bridge heaviest coming south out of Indiana. I'm Libby Kay with 502 Traffic.
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18: Y'all jacking the streets more than takeover. Here's your local weather across Kentucky Island.
19: It's all about the sunshine, low humidity, and pleasant temperatures for today, with highs only in the low 80s. For tonight, clear skies as we fall down to the 50s and low 60s. Tomorrow, sunny, a little bit warmer, with highs in the mid-80s. And we'll continue to warm up and add in some small rain chances for the second half of the week. From the Wave News Storm Tracking Team, I'm meteorologist Tawana Andrew.
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27: Young Jock in the streets more than takeover. Who's on the line this morning?
28: And he read out MLB, man.
27: All right, what's up, my boy? Are you smarter than Young Jock this morning?
28: Hey, you know I'm smarter than you, man.
27: Oh, I know. Oh, I'm supposed to know this?
28: You really know I'm smarter than you,
27: Miss
28: man.
27: Miss Shanika, you got to go into the vault, get them real questions out, because I'm going to turn. Matter of fact, I'm going to just let you, because see, she like when people talk like that, because she knows she can't make the questions easy. Let go.
29: So, all right, let's get into your motion. Here is the first question.
27: Okay.
29: This is for Ron. What was Denzel Washington's character full name in Training Day? Was it A, Alonzo Harris, B, Lonzo Ball, or C, Pee-wee?
28: Hey, Alonzo, yeah.
29: Hey. All right, you are correct. Jack?
27: Yo.
29: Which member of New Edition was the youngest when the group formed? Was it A, Luther Vandross, B, Bobby Brown, or C, Michael Bivins?
27: You said Luther Vandross. Michael Bivins. I ain't even hear the name.
30: Three.
29: You are correct. Ron, this is for you. Hennessy is what kind of liquor? Is it A, gin, B, cognac, or C, whiskey?
28: Yeah.
29: 2-1. Young Jock.
27: Yes, ma'am.
29: On the show, Martin, what was his name once he joined the cult? Is it A, Brother Dynamite, B, Brother Rock, or C, Brother Shaquille Sunflower?
27: I'm going with Brother Shaquille Sunflower. It's

0: right, 2-2. Okay. Ron, you can be the winner if you know this.
1: It's going to be crazy. Let's go.
0: All right. What record label was founded by Eazy-E? Was it A, Young Money, B, Ruthless Records, or C, Death Row?
1: Oh, what record label? Goddamn, Eazy-E style, goddamn. I see. Hey.
2: 3-2.
0: What happened?
2: 1.
1: What? Ruthless.
0: Ruthless?
1: Yeah, Ruthless.
3: The man said, hey.
0: He said ruthless.
3: The man in the background.
0: He said ruthless.
1: I've been moving the whole time, y'all. Here, y'all.
3: No, it's good, man. I'm happy for you, brother.
0: Well, you are correct. The answer is B, Ruthless Records. You beat your job.
4: What you on, man?
1: Hey, man, I'm in a box truck on the way to work with the crew, man.
0: I'm in the house.
1: Is there 3 of us right now?
0: Oh, okay. Y'all sitting hip to hip?
3: Oh.
1: Now here.
4: Who in the middle? You in the middle.
3: Hell nah. Hey, man, congratulations, man. You are the winner. You have performed well today. You are smarter than Young Jock on this day, man. I just need you to let me work. Yeah,
0: oh,
3: man.
0: Shout out to your buddies in the truck with you.
3: Yeah, what did say that name?
5: Three dogs, Fabro.
3: Straight like that, straight like that. Hey, man, tell the world who just hooked you up this morning.
1: Three, Mike, take off.
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0: Good morning, it's Mona Scott Young, and every day we listen to the best damn morning show. Gotta stay tapped into the number one morning show in the city. It's Young Jock and the Streets Morning Takeover.
1: Good morning and happy Monday. It's Dree Taylor with Young Jock in the Streets Morning Takeover, and we have so much to get into in this hour. Carmelo Anthony's new trial has been denied.
2: A Texas judge denied a teenager's request for a new trial in a high-profile murder case that's divided the small community. 19-year-old Carmelo Anthony was convicted of stabbing and killing a rival student athlete at a track meet last year and sentenced to 35 years in prison.
1: P of Quality Control's mom speaks out on the rumors of his alleged death.
3: Pierre is alive. Is he well? No. But don't count nobody out.
1: And the ladies of Real Housewives of Atlanta throw a major shade.
4: No, because y'all like to make up issues.
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5: 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You broke bed.
1: 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Don't go too far. Young Jock and the Streets Morning Takeover.
7: 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It's Young Jock and the Streets Morning Takeover.
8: Good morning. This is Shannon Kogan with Wave News. This morning, the search continues for a killer after two women were shot and killed outside the Family Scholar House near the UofL campus. The housing complex helps students, parents, and families, many of them in tough situations, trying to pursue a better life. CEO Kathy Dykstra told us one of the victims was a resident there. The other was in their program and waiting for a housing spot to open up. She said both were pursuing careers in healthcare and they each had one child. It's not clear what the relationship to the shooter and the victims are. LMPD says they have no suspects in the case. There may be a new JCPS board member as early as tonight. The board has called a special meeting at 5 p.m. at the Van Hoos Education Center. The seat became vacant following the resignation of board member James Craig. And for the first time, people in Henryville, Indiana, got to experience their own football team playing under the Friday night lights. The town's junior-senior high school has been around for more than 100 years, but they've never had a football program. The new effort started with Joe Johnson, who was coaching the youth league at Silver Creek. Henryville's principal and boys basketball coach approached him, asking him to develop their own program. And 4 years later, the plan came to fruition. The newly formed Hornets played their first game ever against Clarksville Friday night. They lost 26 to Clarksville's 62. I'm Shannon Kogan with Wave News. Hope you have a great week.
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0: real sucker. And to Miss Brenda, if you ain't learned that, you gonna learn that the way you got them is gonna be the way you lose them. That's
1: it. Man, that dick delivery was crazy. But I do got something to say, though. Out of all that, boy was kind of wrong for having Shorty in the crib, knowing you still with your old lady. But now let's jump to the other part. That boy ain't do nothing but what females been doing since the beginning of time. With a side dude, then when they unhappy in a relationship, they want to get a divorce. And by the time they got a divorce, they already got an established relationship with the new dude. But when the dude do it, now he immature. Oh, you need to hold back. Oh, you was doing this. Oh, that brother kept it pee.
2: Happened to you too, huh?
1: That happened because it's a dude that's doing it to a female. Oh, no, I'm not happy, so I'm out of here.
2: Hey,
1: that
2: man
1: chose his pee.
2: I'm sorry she did you like that, bro.
3: Oh, my God. She needs to ask for a copy of this recording, take it to the attorney, and hit him up for adultery because he just openly just said all this stuff. I would use it against him.
4: Overly?
3: But as far as keeping it to us, yeah. I'm sorry?
4: I said overly, yes.
3: Yeah, and so as far as keeping a son from him, she shouldn't do that because he needs his dad in his life. But dad is teaching him how not to be a good husband is what he's doing.
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12: We saw the stalled vehicle on the eastbound lanes of I-64. It's partially blocking the right lane. As you're coming over toward 3rd Street, those delays are easing off pretty well. I'm not seeing a major tie-up on I-65 coming south out of Indiana. You got the right lane blocked across the Kennedy Bridge. You do have some sluggishness still northbound I-65 as you're coming north of Eastern Parkway into the 65 Central Corridor work. Eastbound side of the Snyder's got an accident onto the right shoulder just past Bardstown Road. We got a wreck on Dixie Highway at Kingsford Drive. I'm Libby Kay with 502 Traffic.
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26: Guys, I got a street morning takeover. Here's your local weather across Kentucky Island.
27: Sunny and pleasant today with low humidity and highs in the low 80s. For tomorrow, we keep the low humidity and the sunshine. We'll be a touch warmer with highs in the low to mid 80s. We'll gradually warm up for the end of the week as we add in some isolated rain chances. From the Wave News Storm Tracking Team, I'm meteorologist Tawana Andrew.
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30: It's about that time of the day, man, where we come to a close for the Streets Morning Takeover and, you know, get our day going even more. I hope that you have started your day off well. It is the end of the work week for most, for some. And it's the beginning for some, too. And for those of you who listen to us over the weekend, you know, in different markets, we definitely appreciate y'all. You know what I'm saying? We definitely going to make sure y'all sliding with us for the weekend countdown. Shout it.
31: Yes, sir.
30: How you feeling, my boy?
31: Hey, man, I'm feeling like $1 million, ready to run into the weekend with it.
30: Man, I can't wait to see this new TV show you're on.
31: Yes, man. I need y'all to get prepared because I'm about to be on a reality series comedy competition called Comedy House. It's going down on Way TV. W-A-Y-H-TV. Mm-hmm. That's right. And executive producer by Jocelyn Hernandez. And they have
30: by who?
31: Jocelyn Hernandez.
30: Wait,
31: she is so
30: different.
31: Funny. She be like, look at here, shorty. You are so freaking funny, man. You just got to tell these folks, like, look, don't mess with me because you are the one.
30: You the one? Huh?
31: Yes, man. You are the one in 92.
30: That is. Shouts out to Jocelyn, man. Hey, yes. Miss Shanika.
0: Yep.
30: They said you have some family in town.
0: I sure don't.
30: We try.
0: Y'all be blessed.
30: Hey, man, we'll catch y'all on another day, man. Keep it locked. More with Young Jock in the Streets Morning Takeover.
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0: you could put me any place on the map, cause I'm him. 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Somebody tell them people Mr. Hem is here.
1: Whoa, whoa, whoa, whoa, whoa, whoa.
0: Mr. Hem is here.
1: Whoa, whoa, whoa, whoa, whoa, whoa.
0: Mr. Hem.

Good morning, it's your number one for hip-hop, B96.5. It is Monday, August the 24th. DJ Q holding you down, playing all your favorite joints and more. Keep it locked, I got some celebrity birthdays and more on the way. 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It's called Callin' right here on B96.5.

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2: Yeah.
4: Carmen, no San Diego.
2: Are you smarter than Young Jock?
3: Of course.
4: Young Jock.
2: Yes, ma'am.
4: How old was Jesus when he was crucified?
2: Now see. Kid, say 27.
5: Wow.
4: Well, absolutely wrong answer at that. Not correct. Okay, so let's go to you, Carmen. I'm
2: trying to give a chance to win.
4: Carmen,
3: don't try to play.
4: You ain't got to do that.
3: 73.
4: You're absolutely correct, Carmen. You are the winner.
2: Yeah.
4: Tell her what she won, Jack.
2: I'm gonna tell her what she won after y'all quit being so excited that I lost.
4: Yeah.
6: Good morning, good morning, good people.
2: What we gonna do?
6: I tell y'all, man, y'all keep it locked. We're gonna have a good morning.
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0: 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This is Azion. You're listening to me, 96.5. Yes.
1: Yeah. Ice.

0: You know what time it is. Happy birthday to all my August 24th birthdays out there. We're going to salute and celebrate them right here, right now. DJ Q, here it is. Happy birthday goes out to Rupert Grint. He is turning 38 years old as of today. So big salute and shout out to him. Vince McMahon, 81 years old as of today. Happy birthday goes out to him. Dave Chappelle, 53 years old today. Happy birthday, Dave Chappelle. Justine Skye, R&B singer, is turning 31 years old as of today. Movie actor David Koechner is turning 64 years old today. Happy birthday goes out to him. Basketball player Reggie Miller, 61 years old today. Happy birthday goes out to him. Police Academy, Steve Guttenberg, 68 years old as of today. And if it's your birthday, happy birthday to you, courtesy of B96.5 and DJ Q. All right, keep it locked. We got more of your favorites coming up in that 11 o'clock hour.
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0: What happened, y'all?
1: Donnell, he was struggling out there.
0: A little disappointed. And maybe he'll get a chance to redeem himself.
1: Know about it. It was bad. I would have put out immediately a statement. I would have told the people, hey, man, I'm having trouble with my vocal cords.
2: They poisoned me.
1: Or something going on. And my boy went out bad.
3: I'm a big Donnell Jones fan, but he really pissed me off. And I done hyped everybody up, telling all my people who don't listen to him to listen. He gonna rip. And he let Joe show out on him. I'm so disappointed.
0: What do you think it was? Was he nervous?
3: No, something going on. He need to drink a little more tea. I don't know what's up.
4: Good morning, good morning, good morning, good people.
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4: 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We're gonna have a good morning.
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2: 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Number one, taking photos of your food and posting it online. Number two, the phrase, I did a thing. Number three, skinny jeans, because it reminds them of Gru from Despicable Me. Number four, saying LOL out loud. Someone online said, just laugh, don't say LOL, pretty much. Number five, open-toe shoes. Yeah, we don't want to see your toes. Number six, monochrome furniture. Number seven, the term adulting. Number eight, side parts in your hair. And number nine, high-waisted jeans. And number 10, and I quote, people who do the Jim Carrey face are automatically cringy. They tend to be stuck in the 90s and refuse to grow up. It's unoriginal and it makes people feel uncomfortable. Let Jim Carrey do it and no one else. It's embarrassing for you and your friends. All righty then. All right. So make sure you don't do those trends because they're no longer cool. I mean, it's something of yesterday and, you know, it's time to move on. It's almost 2027, so let's prepare for the future. DJ Q, stay locked in. We got that 12 o'clock lunch mix on the way. It's B96.5.
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0: 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Mr. Him.
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Top of the 1 o'clock with all your favorites and more on the way. It's the Takeover with DJ Q, holding you down, getting you through your Monday. So no matter if you're at work, let us be your music relief with all your favorites. Here it is, requested by you, Future. It's called California Girls.

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And Baka got a weird case, why is he around? 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

Number one for hip hop is B96.5. It is Monday. It's a feel good Monday. The weather's great and get out and enjoy it. All right. Take advantage of the day. We got all your favorites and more coming from Giveon and some Gunna on the way. Stay locked in. It's B96.5.

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1: I work part-time in the evening, so I'm not, you know, home when my son gets home. But I found out that my so-called husband has been dating. My son is in the third grade, and apparently he's with my son's first grade teacher. So it's been going on for a minute. I just need everybody to know about who's behind.
2: I ain't gonna lie. 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Everybody happy with the side piece when I found my side piece. About to make it my main piece, if you know what I'm talking about.
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5: That boy ain't do nothing but what females been doing since the beginning of time. With a side dude, then when they unhappy in a relationship, they want to get a divorce, and by the time they got a divorce, they already got an established relationship.
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1: Bella Ray, hey, what's up? This is Morris Chestnut, and you're listening to my girl, Bella Ray.

I don't know why it feels like this, but Monday just like pulled up on us. Like real fast. Like pulled up. I swear it was just Friday. V96 Week Friday Pop Station Home. The Young Jock British Streets Takeover. It's your favorite girl, Bella Rady. Afternoon. What's up? What's happening? Let's kick it till 7 o'clock, okay? Let's kick this party off.

0: Freya, what are you doing on Wednesday? Nothing. Okay, you gotta work. Okay. I gotta work too, but friends, we'll be down at the Kentucky State Fair. Okay, that's where I'll be working at. On a Wednesday, we have B96.5 a day at the Kentucky State Fair. Now, here's the thing. You can meet us down there starting at 10 a.m. all the way up until 7 p.m. We will be there. I'll be doing my show starting at 2 o'clock from the fair in France. So get ready to have a ball while you are down there, okay? But also, friends, again, in South Wing A is where you can find us. But we'll also, if you need like a little extra hint on where we will be, it's right there where they usually do like the cooking classes at inside of the South Wing A. That is exactly where we are, okay? Friend, and ain't gonna let me up there to do one of the cooking classes, because who? Baby, they're gonna think I'm super chefed. They gonna think I'm super chef, and I'm gonna let them think it. I am, friend. But anyways, if you need more details about B96.5 Day at the Kentucky State Fair, head to hiphopb965.com. It is all there, but friends, I cannot wait to see you, and I can't wait to kick it with you at the fair, okay? 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

B2K is not playing with y'all. They said they trying to go back number one. I think we should let it happen. Okay. B96 Sleep Fuzzy, favorite girl, Bella Rita, out to do it. 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
3: And here comes them critical Virgos. Oh, baby. Anyways, friends, happy birthday to all my Virgos. But today, special happy birthday goes out to Patrick Nia. Happy birthday to Sean Rucklick. Happy birthday goes out to Shabby Smith. Happy birthday goes out to Danielle Johnson. Happy birthday to Tanisha Thomas. Happy birthday goes out to Mark Foster. Happy birthday goes out to Tiffany Baker. Happy birthday as well to Ryan Smetzer. Have an amazing day. And of course, turn it all the way up. Happy birthday.

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1: I work part-time in the evening, so I'm not, you know, home when my son gets home. So I found out that my so-called husband has been dating. My son is in the third grade, and apparently he's with my son's first grade teacher, so it's been going on for a minute. I just need everybody to know about his behind.
2: I ain't gonna lie. I'm gonna put it like this. Everybody happy with the side piece when I found my side piece. About to make it my main piece, if you know what I'm talking about.
3: Well, we want to know, what do you think about this date dilemma?
4: Oh, I think he's a real sucker.
5: That boy ain't do nothing but what females been doing since the beginning of time. With a side dude, then when they unhappy in a relationship, they want to get a divorce, and by the time they got a divorce, they already got an established relationship.
6: She needs to ask for a copy of this recording, take it to the attorney, and hit him up for adultery. Peace.

Because, baby, the girlies are tussling out here in these rap streets. Friends, you got to make sure you stay tuned because a lot went down over the weekend with Miss Cash Doll versus another artist. We'll talk coming up three songs, all right? Matter of fact, two songs. I'm going to make it better. B96.

0: Friend, get in the break room. Come on, because the girlies is out here tussling. On top of the girlfriends having attitudes, friends, Texas Roadhouse is about to be up in shambles. Because what is going on? Okay, so anyways, first, let's kick it off with last week. We talked about Cash Doll and Ray-Ban's word on the street is that Ray-Ban is like, look, Cash Doll stole my song. And she's not going to keep it real, but she stole my song. The beats, okay, they kind of similar. The words, I feel like women been saying that, so I don't think that the wording part is like, please, okay? But anyways, Raven was like, I was going to stay quiet, but I'm tired of being quiet. Cash Doll is always stealing our things. And here's what Cash Doll had to say.
1: Okay, enough is enough. Enough is enough. I've been seeing this girl run around saying that I stole her song. I've never heard of this girl. She says she sent me something. I'm going to show you guys that I never even opened it. This is something I say myself. I don't need to date a nigga with money. I'm a nigga with money. Everybody knows this is my thing. All my friends and family. You don't even have any money to be making a song called nigga with money. And I don't even like your song.
0: Like, and that was so... Cash Doll Detroit. I love that. But friend, okay, so Ray-Ban was like, you know what? She did a lotto. Get in the booth then. Get in the booth.
2: I ain't a kid and I never play with dolls. Come to the band, I can show you how to ball. They keep saying that cash is the truth. Well, then go ahead and tell that get in the booth. I got a pretty face, I ain't need no. Every nigga that you with, go and cheat on your ass. Tell Cash Doll I ain't scared to run shit.
0: Ooh, that's what she said. She ain't scared. She's not scared. So, friend, what do we do? What is we going to do? So, part of me is like, is Ray-Ban's doing this for the clout? Is she gaining people off of this beef with Cash Doll? But, I mean, I get it. If you felt disrespected, you're going to have some things to say. That's like anything in life. You know what I'm saying? So, let's see how this goes. Does Cash Doll get in a booth and kill it one time? Or does she just be like, please let this girl go on? Please, which one will Cash Doll do? Next up, friend, I said Texas Roadhouse might be in shambles because, baby, they said that it's a Facebook group on the Book of Faces talking about how the employees is going to spit in black people's food at Texas Roadhouse. And Texas Roadhouse said, ain't nothing like that going to happen, okay? So major shout out to Texas Roadhouse for trying their best to just reverse it. Like, and they understand that social media is going to be social media, but... Friend, is you going to Texas Roadhouse or not? Which one is you doing? I want to know. But anyways, friends, if you want more with Texas Roadhouse, if you want more about Cash Doll and Ray-Ban, definitely head over to hiphopb965.com. It's all there, ready and waiting on you. But baby, one thing about these black people, baby, we're not going to play at all when it comes to our food. And please don't play around spit in my food. Please don't. 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
9: 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I just need everybody to know about his behind.
10: 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Everybody happy with the side piece when I found my side piece. About to make it my main piece, if you know what I'm talking about.
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12: Oh, I think he's a real sucker.
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14: She needs to ask for a copy of this recording, take it to the attorney, and hit him up for adultery.
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Skilla Baby, I think, is taking a, is definitely taking a page out of Fabulous's book, for sure. Y'all remember how Fabulous used to always have songs for the girlies, and that's how we all fell in love with Fabulous? I feel like Skilla Baby is doing that same exact thing. Like, he's really making songs for the girlies that we can like, we can love, okay? And songs that we can just listen to in the car. I'm with Skilla, okay? But anyways, friends, coming up later on this hour, we got Begin to Talk Mondays. But coming up next, three songs. We got Car Rider Chronicles, friends, so get ready. So call a friend, tell another friend, go ahead and turn the radio on, okay? It's time. Yeah.

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Wherever you are going, just get ready to call me, 502-795-1965. Call or you can text me, okay? And friends, we've had a lot of restaurants closing, you know, and it's going so fast. The latest being La Bamba is now closing the city of Louisville. But here's my question. And again, get ready to call me or text me at 502-795-1965. If you had the power to reopen one restaurant, which one would it be? Again, if you had the power to reopen one restaurant, which one would it be? What restaurant are you trying to reopen so you can get that food, baby? 502-795-1965. Go ahead and call me or you can text me again. If you had the power, which restaurant are you reopening? Because we want to know, friend. Go ahead and call or you can text me, all right? V96.

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0: you could bring back one restaurant, what restaurant are you bringing back?
1: Bro, the restaurant Ryan's All-You-Can-Eat Buffet.
0: What you know about some Ryan's All-You-Can-Eat Buffet? What you know about that?
1: Nothing. So you like to eat?
2: Yeah.
0: I know, that's right. Also, Isaiah let me know that his birthday's coming up next weekend. So if we can all come together, right? He said that he'll go to Golden Corral. He said he's willing to take that, okay? But anyway, Spreeze, if you had the power to bring back one restaurant, what restaurant would that be? 502-795-1965.

Frida's Car Rider Chronicles. Your question today is, if you had the power to bring back one restaurant, what restaurant would that be? Major shout out to T. Renee texted in and said, Pepper Shakers. Okay. Major shout out to Shanika. Shanika said, Po' Folks. Another one, Vicky and Brenda Evans both said Ponderosa. Baby, I'm with that too. We used to really be down here eating. Just eating. We'll do it. Anyways, if you could bring back one restaurant, what restaurant would it be? B96.

Okay, so y'all not playing at all. Oh, y'all not playing at all, friends. The question for your Car Writer Chronicles today is, if you could bring back one restaurant, what restaurant would it be? Derica Texan said it would be Cunningham's on 4th Street. Did Cunningham's have more than one location? That's what I'm sitting up here, because I remember the 4th Street location. I definitely remember that one. Gentry said Sizzler. Yeah, the way that we used to eat, this is crazy. Okay, one more. Dexter said Mr. Gaddy's, our hometown pizza. Hometown pizza. It's in Middletown. That's straight up the street. Dexter, I got you. I'm going to have to send you the location. B96.

Free will have more with Car Writer Chronicles coming up later on in my show, but coming up in two songs. You know we all need to go sit on the couch. We all need to, so be prepared, friend. I got you. Two songs, we get to talk Monday. B36.

0: It's the beginning of the week, and it's time to begin to talk. So let's begin to talk with Elisha Direct Johnson, the community therapist on B96.5. You're going to begin to talk of Monday. And of course, E, we talked about manifesting our own anxiety. What does that actually mean?
1: So manifesting your own anxiety doesn't just come from thin air, right? It's the thing that when we are living outside of our true self, when we are living outside of our authenticity, right? And I get it. We have to become all these different things for all these different folks, and we have imposter syndrome and all the things. But and at the core of this, it comes from not being able to engage your true self. And that can come from the negative beliefs and the core beliefs that you have, which can be a schema, right? So a schema is a core belief. What ends up happening is those schemas actually form in your childhood. So, for example, if you had a schema where you had to have a level of achievement that is tied to your self-worth, then that means that if I don't achieve something, then therefore I'm not worthy of anything. So then you will go hard, like super hard. Like rest starts to become something that is unobtainable. Like you just have to continue to go in order to show your own self-worth. So then,
0: I'll even give you another example.
1: Okay.
0: So it could example be like, I want to have this certain degree,
1: mm-hmm.
0: and I'm working hard. I can't rest.
1: Yeah.
0: I'm going to take 20 credit hours until I get this degree, and I'm going to get it a year early, like those type of things.
1: Yes, that's exactly it. And by doing that, that can manifest your own anxiety. So then you have to break the loop. And the breaking the loop becomes accepting yourself and accepting everything that you come in with, because you don't have to be a version of anything. You can just truly be your authentic self, because what happens is if something fails, it just reinforces that very thought. It doesn't break the thought, and you stay in that negative loop. So you want to be able to break that loop.
0: So basically that means with the 20 credit hours, you can just break it down.
1: Scale it down, baby. You ain't got to do all that.
0: It is okay to scale down.
1: You don't have to do all
0: that. And you're still going to get to the same end goal.
1: Because at the end of the day, you have to challenge that negative thought, that negative core belief, that negative schema, and understand that, yes, you are still achieving along the way.
0: So, of course, E, how can everybody check in with you about their thought beliefs, their core beliefs? How can everybody check in with you about their schema?
1: Begin to talk. Or you can go to Begin Talk LLC across all platforms. You can also give us a call at 502-379-5749. But yeah, let's get up out your head. Lord, your community therapist got to do it too. Let's begin to talk.
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7: 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I'm gonna put it like this. Everybody honey with the side piece when I found my side piece. About to make it my main piece, if you know what I'm talking about.
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11: She needs to ask for a copy of this recording, take it to the attorney, and hit him up for adultery.
12: Please, honey. working several issues across the area. One is on both shoulders of the Waterston Expressway right as you approach Newburgh Road. Give yourself a couple of extra minutes to work your way through that scene. Also, we got an accident at Canyons Lane at Sydney Park Drive and then Taylorsville Road at Furman Boulevard. Those accident scenes are still getting cleaned up. 65 northbound, southbound, still very slow in between 64 as you make your way down to Waterston. I'm Andy Bass with 502 Traffic.
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So you're looking for some more Chance the Rapper tickets. We got those coming up later on next month. We got you, friend. 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See your favorite girl, Bella Ray, afternoon, coming up in 3 songs. I'm going to send you outside. I'm going to tell you where I'm sending you outside, too. And I'm going to tell you how to win. 3 songs, friend. 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

0: 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I want to get you outside. I want you to go see Jack Harlow. 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And friends, I have tickets for that August 31st date. 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

0: Don't be the last to know. 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I'll leave you with my number. 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
1: 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Whoa, whoa, whoa, whoa, whoa. Mr. Hem.

0: 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Big Master P vibe, no limit. 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Somebody tell them people Mr. Hem is here. Whoa, whoa, whoa, whoa, whoa, whoa. Mr. Hem is here. Whoa, whoa, whoa, whoa, whoa, whoa. Mr. Hem.
1: 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Kyra, how you feeling today?
2: I'm good. How are you?
1: I am feeling amazing. Listen, Kyra, I want to get you in to go see Mr. Jack Harlow on the 31st at Old Forester Square Sound Hall. No thing you got to do is give me the artist and the title of these songs. Are you ready?
2: Okay. My hush hush in this bitch, I told her she's so pretty.
1: I want to be the one that you lean against. What you got, girl?
2: I don't even know.
1: It's okay. 502-795-1965. Call me if you think you can give me the artist and title of both those songs so I can send you to go see Mr. J.

0: 96.5. I got Jariah on the line. Jariah, how you feeling today?
1: I'm feeling good. How are you?
0: How you feeling? Amazing. Listen, Jariah, I want to get you in. Oh, Forrester's Paris Town Hall to see Mr. Jack Harlow on the 31st. And only thing you have to do is give me the artist and the title of these songs. Are you ready?
1: Okay. My hush hush in this shit. I told her she's so pretty.
0: I want to be the one that you lean against. What you got, girl?
1: Oh, well, I got to call you right back, girl.
0: Then call me back, girl. Call me back then, friend. 502-795-1965. Call me if you think you know those Jack Harlow songs. If you know the artist and the title of those songs, my bad, y'all. If you know the artist and the title, call me. B96.

0: 6:25, I got Jazzy on the line. Jazzy, how you feeling today?
1: I'm fine. How about yourself?
0: I'm doing amazing. Listen, Jazzy, I want to get you in. Jack Harlow on August 31st. The only thing you got to do is give me the artist and the title of these songs. Are you ready?
1: Yes.
2: Hush, hush, miss. I told her she's so pretty. I want to be the one that you lean against.
0: What you got, girl?
1: Nothing.
0: It's okay. It's all right. Somebody's got something. Somebody does. 502-795-1965. Call me if you think you know the artist and the title of those songs so I can send you to go see Mr. Jack Harlow, friend. I'm trying. B36.

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Always text me your birthday shout-outs. If you got song requests, friends, you can always text me, 502-795-1965. Do I have a winner for those tickets yet? No. I'm still looking for somebody, B96.

0: 6:25. I got Tori on the line. Tori, how you feeling today?
1: I'm feeling good.
0: How you feeling? Amazing. Now listen, Tori, I want to get you in to go see Mr. Jack Harlow. And only thing you got to do is give me the artist and the title of these songs. Are you ready?
1: Okay, I'm going to try.
2: My hush hush in this shit. I told her she's so pretty. I want to be the one that you lean against.
0: What you got, Tori?
1: Oh my God, I don't know.
0: So you should already know I'm not sending you to a concert. You don't even know the songs. You should absolutely know it. I raised some friends. I advise you to go to the Jack Harlow textbook. Go to somebody else's textbook. Go to the music dictionary. Whatever you got to do. Get on YouTube. Get on Apple Music all the rest of this week, friend. I'm not going to play with y'all. I'm not. Friends, coming up, you got that 5 o'clock traffic party. Put your seatbelt on. Crank that radio all the way up. Prepare to party with the one and only Mr. DJ FD Beats, okay? Do that just for me and friends. Coming up in that 5 o'clock traffic party, I do have more tickets for you. You can win tickets to see Mr. Bryson Tiller. But also, we got Bella's Daily Debate about to happen in that 5 o'clock hour. So definitely make sure you stay here. B96.
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5: 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But I found out that my so-called husband has been dating. My son is in the third grade, and apparently he's with my son's first grade teacher, so it's been going on for a minute. I just need everybody to know about his behind.
6: I ain't gonna lie. I'm gonna put it like this. Everybody happy with the side piece when I found my side piece. About to make it my main piece, if you know what I'm talking about.
0: Well, we want to know, what do you think about this date dilemma?
7: Oh, I think he's a real sucker.
8: That boy ain't do nothing but what females been doing since the beginning of time. With a side dude, then when they unhappy in a relationship, they want to get a divorce, and by the time they got a divorce, they already got an established relationship.
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10: Peace.
11: Still dealing with a couple of issues out there. Let's start off on 3rd Street, right at US 60 Alternate Eastern Parkway. We've got an accident slowing things down there. Officials still trying to clean up Taylorsville Road at Furman Road, along with an accident at Waterston Expressway right as you approach Newburgh Road. You got a couple of shoulders blocked off through that accident scene. And Shelbyville Road at Wildwood Lane. Getting reports of an accident as well, slowing things down through there. I'm Andy Bass with 502 Traffic.
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2: I can do this with no effort. You know I do this with no effort.

Okay, so let's play a game. Let's play a game real quick. Let's just have some fun, friend. Let's see if you can catch the don't, like, on beat with Mr. Bryson Tiller. Take a listen. Can you do it? Can you do it? Okay, I know you didn't get it. It's okay, friend. I know you didn't get it, friend. And you know what? DJ Q has your tickets to go see Mr. Bryson Tiller, okay? He's going to be in the city October the 7th. And friends, you deserve to go. It's like a 502 takeover this week, okay? I got tickets to see Giancarlo. DJ Q has your way in to go see Bryson Tiller. So friends, you just got to make sure you are tuned in all week long. You want to try it again? Okay. Let's do it. You didn't get it again. You didn't get it again, Brent. It's okay, but you got to make sure you stay too. Coming up on the other side of the 5 o'clock traffic party, I got Bella's daily debate. So I got real questions that definitely need to be answered. So just make sure you stay here and you stay tuned. Beat 86.

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0: I know you are sitting in a car, whether you are just getting out of traffic, if you are just moving around from A to point B to point C. I'm hoping that you made it to wherever you was going safe. I really do. But anyways, friends, get ready to call or text me at 502-795-1965. For some reason, we've been having a lot of closures with the restaurants, okay? La Bamba being one of the latest to be closing here in the city. But friend, here's my question. And again, get ready to call me or text me at 502-795-1965. If you had the power to reopen one restaurant, what restaurant would that be? And it better be a good menu, okay? Again, friends, if you had the power to reopen one restaurant, which restaurant are you reopening? 502-795-1965. Which one you got, girl? Because I'm going to tell you what, I truly miss Big Mama's. I do. So, friends, you got to make sure you stay here and you say too good and call me right now, B96.
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4: Still dealing with a few issues out there. One is on Waterston Expressway eastbound at Crittenden. Right lane remains closed off through there. A couple of accidents on Shelbyville Road, one at Whittington Parkway, the other one Shelbyville Road right at the Snyder Freeway. So give yourself a couple of extra minutes to work your way through there. The westbound side of 71, extremely busy anywhere from Lake Jericho Road as you make your way out to about Highway 146, 393 area. Watch out for that. I'm Andy Bass with 502 Traffic.
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0: 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Isaiah, if you could bring back one restaurant, what restaurant are you bringing back?
1: Bro, the restaurant Ryan's All You Can Eat Buffet.
0: What you know about some Ryan's All You Can Eat Buffet? What you know about that?
1: Yeah.
0: I know it. Sorry. Also, one restaurant you can bring back, what would it be? Basically, shout out to Nisha Boo. Nisha Boo takes in and said Ponderosa. Let me see. Bay said Finley's. One more. Tamara said Cafe Mimosa. Friend, which one you bring back? 502-795.

0: What's going on? It's Peso Benji's live right here. 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

Friend, we got one more hour long, one more hour strong, okay? V96, Lee Vida, Bob Station Home, the Young Jock, Morning Streets Takeover. To your favorite girl, Bella Bray and friend, let's kick it. Let's kick it, but we also need to go sit on the couch. Let's talk about self-compassion on the couch. 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

0: the beginning of the week, and it's time to begin to talk. So let's begin to talk with Elisha Direct Johnson, the community therapist on B96.5.
1: All right, so E, let's talk about self-compassion. Like, how do we cope and heal with that self-compassion?
2: Yeah, listen, it's not just a good feeling to have, right, when it comes to self-compassion. It's not just the way that we make ourselves feel inside, but it's actually very important because it's the ground on which we heal from. It's the ground on which we allow ourselves to actually flourish and go from. And so I think the issue then starts to become a couple of things, because in therapy, we try to have folks practice. We have this internal critic, yo, right? And we have people in therapy, we'll have people actually practice this, like, okay, what would you say to your best friend if this happened to them, ... and then let's internalize that and bring it. But then I started noticing some people don't have that person. What happens if you don't have that person that you can go and talk to, right? Then what? How does that practice stay alive? So I kind of turn that inward and say, what would you say to your 15-year-old self? What if you could go back

0: Would you talk to your 15-year-old self like you talk to yourself right now? And if the answer is no, then maybe we can give just a little bit compassion to yourself right now, right? So regardless if you are listening or on the live or doing whatever, you can stop and just ask yourself, honestly, do you give yourself compassion? Or are you critical of you? Are you your biggest critic? It's okay to have expectations on stuff, but daggone. Like, how many times are we able to even flourish from negative reinforcement? We gotta give ourselves the ability to not just feel, but heal through anything that we have either encountered or dealt with. But it starts with a level of compassion and grace that I don't see anyone of us giving ourselves. So what would you say to yourself? What would you say to your 15-year-old self? And then let's turn that and flip that inward. Are you doing that right now in your own life? Or are you having trouble giving yourself that same compassion that you would give your 15-year-old self?
1: So, E, how can everybody begin to talk with you about the things they would talk to their 15-year-old self about?
0: Listen, come on and bring it in the room. I love it. It's tied to yourself foundationally. 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Well, let's just think about this thing. Are you really talking to you the way that you should? Let's begin to talk.
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Friend, tomorrow I cannot wait to talk to y'all about Joey Mr. Bad and the things that he been doing. I think he thought that he was Neek in real life. 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

0: Girl, you a 10, girl, you a 10, girl, you a 10. 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

Let's get the party started. See you at the bar, you was hardly talking. That's when I knew that your heart was scarring. Friends to lovers need a part to star in. Like, wait, babe, let me ask your pardon.

0: this is Elle. I want to give my flowers while I can to DJ Q and Bella Ray for always keeping it real, always keeping us informed, and just loving on us like a real family should. Thank you, B96, for being all that we can be for the culture.
1: JY, turn me up. Miami. That's for all my scammers and my kid money.

0: time.
1: I be wanting to say that part with Carisha every single time, but I'm going to let Carisha say it. I am every single time. But friend, it's my time. I got to roll on up out of here. I will see you tomorrow starting at 2 o'clock. Don't forget tomorrow inside of the Break Room Tea. Baby, we're going to talk about Mr. Joey Bad because he thinks he's neat in real life. On top of that, we're going to talk about this state fair as well, okay? And what's going on with these teenagers down at the state fair, okay? But friends, you got to make sure you stay here, okay? Y'all be good, please. I'll see you. Do two things for me as always. I always always want to make sure you have a great day. Always keep a smile on your face. Do something nice for someone else, okay? Go be good. Go be great. Best version of yourself you can be. I'll catch you tomorrow, friend, on your Tuesday, okay? V96.
2: Normal rush hour delays have wound down very nicely throughout most of the area. We are working in an accident involving a truck on Greenbelt Highway at Intermodal Drive. That is slowing things down out on the western side. And a couple of earlier problems still trying to be wrapped up. One is at Gene Snyder Freeway right at US 60 interchange and is in the final clearing stages and should be just about gone. I'm Andy Bass with 502 Traffic.

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I just messed up the whole program. Beat it off the wall, knock it down, get nasty on cam. You know I love her right, all night, all right. 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Tell her don't run from this pipe. 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

0: First, it's Young Jack and the Streets Morning Takeover, midday. Then your afternoons hit different when Bella Ray is on. You dig what I'm saying? 2 to 7, daily on B96.5. When Bella Ray is on, it's on, baby.
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B96.5, Home of That Young Jock Street Morning Takeover. What's happening? It's your man, DJ Empty Beats. You feel the energy, don't you? You feel the energy. It's Monday. The after party is officially open, and you know it's about to get crazy on this radio. What's happening? What's going on? How was your weekend, huh? Did you make it to that free concert? Did you get out and enjoy the jazz at Central Park? You know what I'm saying? What did you do? Talk to me. Hit me up, 795-1965. That's the number right there. Let's talk about what you do this weekend. You know what I'm saying? Because I'm interested. I'm also going to give you some information on how you can get to that Bryson Tiller concert. All right? Jack Harlow is coming back to the city, man. I'm talking about 502 lit right now, ain't we? Damn, y'all feel this energy? Let me go ahead and play some music because I'm too hype right now and I don't understand why. Oh, yeah, I do. Because I want to talk to you about this city called Toronto. I'm going to talk to you about it this hour as well, too. All right, lock in that number, 795-1965. Hit us up on social media at HipHopB965. I'm DJ Empty Beats. It's the after party. You got to deal with me to 10 o'clock. It's Monday, man. Turn the radio up. It's B96.5. Let's ride.

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0: 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What's happening, man? You want to go see Bryson Tiller, right? This is what we're looking for. We ain't looking for your grown-up behind. Nah, we not. We're looking for a high school student who has who's doing amazing things, making positive choices, going beyond and above, or simply just working hard and changing the better in their school this year, all right? Know a student who deserves to be recognized? Well, nominate them. Winners are going to be surprised by Bella Ray. She's going to pull up to the school. You know what I'm saying? You're going to go get to see Bryson Tiller live, and this is all happening October 7th at the KFC Yum Center. So this is what I want you to do, adults. Listen. If you got a little baby and you know that they going through school, they doing all the right things, man, you might want to head over to hiphopb965.com. Nominate that baby right now, all right? Go do it right now, because I'm telling you, I'm looking at the numbers right now, and it's loading up. So I don't want you to be like, ah, they forgot about my baby. Now go nominate your baby. Talk highly about your baby. Tell us why they should go see Bryson Tiller, all right? 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We got all the information over there. Don't go nowhere, man, because you know what I'm saying? Glorilla's loading up after this. It's
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0: B96.5, home of that young Jock Street Morning Takeover is DJ Empty Beats, and I got to talk about Toronto. Give me four records. I'm going to let you know about this city that, you know what I'm saying, during the summertime, you might want to go visit, all right? Give me four records. 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
3: I work part-time in the evening, so I'm not, you know, home when my son gets home. 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I just need everybody to know about his behind.
4: I ain't gonna lie. 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Everybody happy with the side piece when I found my side piece. About to make it my main piece, if you know what I'm talking about.
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B96.5, home of that Young Jock Street Morning Takeover. What's happening? It's your man, DJ Empty Beach. I know I'm holding you down till 10 o'clock. It's the after party. I want to talk about what I did this weekend. I had the honor of blessing Toronto with Maya as we did a show, man. It was raining, but they didn't care. They still came out. They had a good time. They sang, they danced, they partied, all right? Now, this is one thing I'm going to say about Toronto, and this is why you should visit, all right? Listen. I know a lot of people talk about the H-Towns, they talk about the Miamis, they talk about the New Yorks, the Chicagos, they talk about Atlanta, they talk about the LAs, and all these places have beautiful people. Don't get it twisted. They throw Louisville in there too. You know what I'm saying?

0: And y'all know y'all look good. Now listen, when I tell you there is a different caliber of beautifulness, go to Toronto. All right. Beautiful people everywhere. So many different type of ethnicities. It is crazy, y'all. It is crazy. The culture is dope. And I will say this, one thing that I noticed about Toronto, man, it was driven by young people. You hear what I'm saying? I'm gonna say it again. It was driven by young people. You can see the influence there as the city is growing. It was so dope, y'all. Shout out to, if you ain't never been to Toronto, go. And if you have been, go back. Cause when I tell you some of the most beautiful individuals I've ever seen in my whole life, they live right there in Toronto. Now, and I did hear in the wintertime, it does get a little depressing there because it's so cold. I understand that. But in the summertime, they living, baby. They living. So go visit Toronto. Food, delicious. People, they were so friendly. You know what I'm saying? Like, it was dope. It was dope. Matter of fact, I got some pictures that I done posted on my social media at DJ Envy Beats. Go over there and check it out, man. Me just kicking it amongst the Canadians. You know what I'm saying? Having a good time, y'all. And you know what I'm saying? Go make sure you hit us up on Hip Hop B965. I can't leave that out, all right? Don't go nowhere. The hottest countdown in the city, Louisville's Most Wanted, is loading up after this. It's B96.5. Let's get it.
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3: 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My son is in the third grade, and apparently he's with my son's first grade teacher, so it's been going on for a minute. I just need everybody to know about his behind.
4: 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I'm gonna put it like this. Everybody honey with the side piece when I found my side piece. About to make it my main piece, if you know what I'm talking about.
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